I don't get this word here. Parthenon. One more time and we can go home. Parthenon.

I forgot the words right there. I got 'em. 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

0: In ihrer Rundfunksendereihe Piano Jazz begleitet die Pianistin Marian McPartland 1986 Sarah Vaughan. Und die Sängerin gibt noch einmal eine köstliche Kostprobe ihrer stimmlichen Wandlungsfähigkeit.
1: This is a man's part. You can say, say that you're leading me on and it's just what I want you to do. I can't do it here. There's nobody here.
2: Oh, God, I didn't. You don't have to do the whole thing. But that's so funny. I thought people were going to just fall on the floor.
3: Voice of choice used just like an instrument. So

Thank you. You heard. On the saxophone, Johan Kristoffersson. On the trumpet, Carl Ola Andersson.

En de Kees, die amazing, die talented, Britta Weerwet. Thank you. So we started with The Antidote, and we continued with I Thought About You. And next one I wrote during a period where I struggled with my mental health. I know there's some of you who have been through the same thing. When you're in it, it feels like it's never going to end. And during this time, I tried a lot of different things, like meditation and cold showers and all of this stuff. Eventually, I found a quote that really inspired me. And the story behind the quote is that there was a Persian king that sent out the wisest man of his country to find one truth that would remain for all eternity. And what they all agreed on was, this too shall pass. So we must not fear when everything is hard and dark, and we have to enjoy the good times, because everything will pass. This too shall pass.

Thank you. We have on alto saxophone, Juan Christopher Schoen. On the bass, the mythical man from the north, Petter P9K Olofsson. We have my old friend, who has also produced and mixed a lot of these songs, Sebastian Ågren on the drums. It's been such a pleasure playing for you all. We'd love to play longer, but we have one more, I think. So I'm gonna take you to Stockholm. Have any of you been to Högdalen? No! All right, everyone has been there. So let's go there. This is High Valley Roundhouse. Thank you so much. I'm Christian Persson, we're Nine Sparks Riot. See you in the future.

Hello. Thank you. Thank you so much. Thanks for being here. I think it's early, maybe, but yeah, I appreciate it a lot. Thanks for being here. I can see all of you. yeah, I will not speak too much because we don't have so much time, but we're gonna play music. So, but before that, I really, yeah, I have this chance to play this music with my two best friends, ladies and gentlemen, Basile Raoula on double bass. Pierre Urti on drums. Yeah, we start this small concert with two tunes. The first one was Lela Fatima, which is a song that I never learned because my grandfather was every time like telling me, hey, do you know this song, Lela Fatima? No. And yeah, until I just got the melody, so I just build up a tune around that. So that was Lela Fatima, and then we played a tune called Adele, which is a tune that I wrote for a fantastic cello player. She's here, I think, Adele Viret.

0: 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Thank you. 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Wow, hello. Karim Blal on piano. Gerard Portal on the bass. Henry Canaway III on the drum set. Thank you. The first piece we did was written by the late, great Miss Betty Carter. It was entitled Tight. It is on the album A Social Call, which is my debut album, which has been nominated for Best Grammy Jazz Vocal Album in 2018. Thank you. We're gonna slow things down just a little bit and play a nice little medium tempo song for you.
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Can we kind of wait a third? Jagat Portal. Karim Blal.

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Thank you very much. Thank you. Thank you. Thank you very much. We'd like to do a ballad for you, a very quick one, if that's okay. Do you like ballads? Yes. Do you speak English? Yeah. Are you gonna go to sleep? No. Okay, good. I was in college and one of my professors said to me, Jasmia, in order for your storytelling to be prominent and to be good and to be understanding and to be healthy and to be powerful, you need to learn to create a moment and you need to learn how to channel a moment that you've experienced and put it into what you're telling your audience. So she said, you should write a song and you should write a song about what you're going through. Long story short, I was living in the dormitory. And my roommate, as I would take a shower in the morning, at the same time every morning before class, she'd leave the blinds open. And one day I noticed a strange guy looking into my window with binoculars. And he was wearing a red fitted hat, I'll never forget. And I always saw him every morning. So I said to my roommate one day, why don't you close the blinds before class so that I can have my privacy in my own room when you're gone? She said, oh, don't worry about it. Time went on. I kept seeing him looking in my mirror, looking in my window. So I went and had a conversation with the RAs. Nothing happened. A few weeks later, I went to the grocery store down the street from the dormitory to buy some things. And I saw him, but I didn't know it was him. And he bumped my shoulder. And I was like, what's wrong with this guy? He's weird. But I kept going on about my day. As I got to the register, he was standing next to me. And he looks at me and he says, arms and legs, huh? And I didn't get it. I didn't get that. What he really meant was he was mad because he could only see my arms and my legs. But later on, I went on to write this song. And the moral of it is to take a negative thing, something that you're facing in life. You might be going through trauma. You might have lost a family member. You might have a retarded person for a president. You might be struggling in your life. A number of things. And so use it. Use that to inspire you to build and to create and renew and change negative into a positive energy. With that being said, this is called Legs and Arms. And I hope you enjoy it.

Thank you very much. Happy and Bilal. Thank you very much. The moral of the story, turn a bad thing good. We have one more song for you. I hope that's cool. Well, I think you love jazz. I think you might know this song. I'm not going to tell you what it is.

0: Hello, everybody.
1: Yeah.
0: Nice to see you here. Thank you for coming. I mean, thank you for being awake and being so energetic. It's a great joy for us to play here again after 10 years, I think. And it's extremely privileged also to stand here and play. In this country, there are so many gifted people, gifted musicians, and to stand here is really a big privilege, so thank you. Thank you very much. We are the band Masa, and Masa is Arabic for evening, and it describes also the feeling of getting together in the evening to talk, to open the heart, and to move people with stories. The next piece we're going to play is called Sawa, and that's Arabic for togetherness. And I think this is the craziest humanity superpower we have, to get together and change stuff in the world. So, Sawa.

Thanks so much. Alistair Payne on trumpet. And I'm super happy that I have a vocal section in my band. From left to right, Liva Doempe, Marit van der Leij, Anna Seriersen and Nina Rompa. Thank you so much. This music is all about infinity. I'm really stuck by that. I think it's an interesting philosophical theme that I can talk about for ages, but I think it's better to say it in music. So we're going to continue with the next piece, and it's called Absolute Omni.